0: We have a listener that basically feels like her husband, he needs to do more than just be a provider. He needs to do more than just be loyal. He needs to be there for her emotionally.
1: Mm-hmm. I'm kind of going through the same thing, so I can understand where she's coming from.
2: But because you're not going to have a perfect person. 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
0: It's like going to the gym and you just look at your phone the whole time and you don't work out.
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0: All right, I'll be honest. This song gets stuck in my head every once in a while. Kendrick Lamar, Squabble Up. Let me hear what song is stuck in your head. 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
1: Reincarnated. I was stargazing. Life goes on, honey.

All right, so Taylor Swift's alleged wedding to Travis Kelce is going to be going down this weekend. There have been rumors that it's at MSG in New York, and also that there's going to be a ton of celebrities out there that they're trying to build MSG like a castle. Yeah, I know there's going to be a lot of superstars. I know it's going to be a big deal. If you were invited, what two celebrities would you want to sit next to? Let me hear an Instagram official Radio Will.

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1: It's a Taco Tuesday evening. Happy Tuesday. Your boy Will I Am, DJ Loops in the mix. Thank you so much for letting us be a part of your night tonight. I want you to let me know, where's the party going down? Let me hear it. Hit me up, Instagram, TikTok, official Radio Will. Let us know where we can shout you out.

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9 o'clock hour coming at you. It's a Taco Tuesday evening. Your boy Will I Am. Thank you so much for letting us be a part of your Tuesday night. Let me know, where are the tacos hidden at? Where are your favorite tacos, okay? Let's talk about it. Instagram, TikTok. I want to know my new taco spot, where it's going to be at. 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

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We got two tickets, and all you got to do, stop by any Cricket Wireless store in the 956, take a selfie with any of the associates, and then upload it on Facebook and Instagram using the hashtag WildCricketTickets.

on a Taco Tuesday evening. It's your boy Will I Am. Time is flying by. I don't know about you, but I feel like this Tuesday night is just going by a little quicker for me. What about you? Let's talk about it. Instagram, TikTok, Official Radio Will. We got free money up for grabs. Details in 20 minutes.

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All right, there's always a song that will get stuck in your head, and you can't get it out of your head until you listen to it. For me, it is Grupo Frontera and Bad Bunny, Un Por Ciento. What is it for you? 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We can get it out of your head. It's just that easy.

right, so did anyone else hear about how England is blaming us for their recent heat wave? It's unfortunately killed 1,300 people, but they're blaming us, which is pretty interesting. They're saying that our air conditioning is making it hot in Europe. Yeah, I don't know how you would argue against that. 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I want to hear yours. Instagram, TikTok, make sure you will.

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We are slowly but surely making our way through this Taco Tuesday evening, and tomorrow's a hump day Wednesday, middle of the work week. It's your boy Will I Am, and I don't know about you, but I always love a good Wednesday. It's not too far away from the weekend, and it's not too far away from Friday. Let me know, what are your plans this weekend? 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

All right, so I don't know about you. I'm a huge fan of this Bruno Mars and Selena Quintanilla remix, Risk It All. It is just so good. And I want to thank our listener, Vanessa, coming out of account. She requested this one. Hey, let me know, what song do you want to hear on Wild with a 4? We might even just add it to our playlist. Let's hear it. 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

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Thank you so much for all that you do. You are greatly appreciated by all of us here at Y104.

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0: We have a listener that basically feels like her husband, he needs to do more than just be a provider. He needs to do more than just be loyal. 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

0: We have a listener that basically feels like her husband, he needs to do more than just be a provider. 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

0: We have a listener that basically feels like her husband, he needs to do more than just be a provider. 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

0: We have a listener that basically feels like her husband, he needs to do more than just be a provider. 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
1: Mm-hmm. 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
2: 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You just accept their flaws. And this is a flaw that this person has. Ma'am, you got to accept it.
3: Oh, gosh.
1: You accept it, but you got to work on it. You can't just go in and say, well, I'm broken, but I'm just
0: going to
1: stay broken.
0: It's like going to the gym and you just look at your phone the whole time and you don't work out. 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

0: right, let's see if any of us fall into these categories. Five types of people who almost always become successful. What is the first type?
1: The person who learns from everyone they meet. No ego, no assumptions, just genuine curiosity.
0: I've always been told you're always learning either what to do or what not to do.
2: True.
1: Mm-hmm.
0: That's big. Number two.
1: The person who keeps moving forward after failure. Public setbacks do not stop them.
0: Yeah, no, that's a win. I mean, it goes back to my tattoo. I always talk about learn, don't lose. We're going to have times where we fall, but mm-hmm. you either stay down or you get back up and keep it moving. That's just what it is.
1: Yeah, and then if you are in the situation again, like, you know how to handle it and navigate because you learned about it already.
2: I saw this thing. It said, don't get in your feelings. Ain't no money in there.
0: Oh, damn. It's crazy. Number three.
1: The person who believes in themselves before others do. No support, no recognition, no guarantees.
0: You have to believe in you before anybody else will believe in you. If you can't believe in you, why should they believe in you?
1: Exactly.
0: True. Number four.
1: The person who chooses long-term rewards over short-term comfort. They're willing to sacrifice temporary pleasure for future success.
0: Let's close it out. Number five. There are types of people who almost always become successful. This is the fifth type.
1: The person who starts before feeling ready. They do not wait for perfect timing or perfect conditions.
0: There it is. I like that list. Hopefully some of it resonates with you. And if not, maybe you learn something from it and you can apply it to your day-to-day, man. Positive vibes your way. Coming up next, I want to talk to you about my dating podcast. I don't even know how I started talking about it, but basically, I've realized that club culture is no longer a thing.
2: Oh, like and going to the club and dancing?
0: Yeah, like we used to actually go out, like, with the intent of meeting someone, and maybe it's gonna, like, I'll explain it next. Okay. I was down memory lane.

0: it's weird to think that like Gen Z and like the youth, they don't even understand club culture.
1: No. Mm-hmm.
0: Like actually going out with the intent to have a good time. And I started talking about just going out in general on this week's episode of my dating podcast, Laugh at Love, because we were talking about just dates and how like you can't really do a club date anymore. Like now people go to the episode this week, I called it Dirty Flip Flops and Cargos, because that's pretty much what everyone wears when they go out now. No one dresses up. Back in the day when you were going to go out to a club, sometimes ladies just wanted to have girls night. Mm-hmm. But even if that was the case, they got dolled up. It's like, yo, mm-hmm. we're getting ready tonight. We got girls night, ladies. Let's have fun. You do some pre-drinks at the house, get ready, and you go out.
2: Yes.
0: And a lot of the times, girls and guys, yeah. we were like, yo, let's go out tonight. We're going to dance, meet some people, and see what it is. And so guys would go out. You'd see the girls out doing their thing. The guys would have to approach the girl. Hey, what's up? How you doing? And you know, you would have to actually flirt and hit on them. Yeah. But sometimes you got rejected. Time. And now people either just want to drink White Claws at home or go to some trashy bar.
1: Yeah.
0: And there's no dressing up at all. So everyone's in flip-flops and cargos. Like I said, yeah. it's so weird that it's not a thing.
2: I don't know, because no one's really, I mean, it's a good thing, but the younger generations aren't drinking as much. Yeah.
1: My little brother, bro, he has he doesn't care for a club at all, bro.
0: Yeah, yeah.
1: No bar, nothing. Like, he don't care about any of that. Like, he'd rather be like a foodie and like, you know, try different food spots and like just go to like different like things. And
0: I get that, but that's the problem too. Everyone that wants to like do food reviews, I don't just watch every stranger chew on Instagram. Like, bro, just go. I don't know. It's a weird world, man. Go listen to the episode. It's streaming now wherever you listen to your favorite podcast. Just search for Tino Gochino, Laugh at Love. Coming up next, rapper Young Thug called out streamer / producer Playboy Max for basically getting a vasectomy at 23 years old.
1: Dang.
0: We'll talk more about it next.
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1: I wasn't ready for that one.
2: All right, y'all, it's a new day. It's a new show. Woo! Very happy to be here. Even more happy to let you know that we have a special guest, man. This woman is a legend. She's been, I mean, literally since I was a kid, she's been in something.
3: Yeah.
2: From house party to school days to Martin. I mean, the list just goes on and on and on. And she is here to talk about life and stand-up comedy and everything in between. The one and only Tisha Campbell is kicking off Tino Gochino Radio next. So hang out with us, man. My life.

0: Drums.
1: Mi amor, es que usted se alejó mucho y yo de lejos no veo bebé.

0: Man, we had such a fun conversation with the living legend, man. Tisha Campbell, Gina from Martin. I mean, we know her house party. We know everything. The Damon Wayans show.
1: Oh, yeah, my wife and kids. Yeah.
0: I mean, bro, she's just been in everything that I can remember in throughout my entire existence. Tisha Campbell hanging out on Tino, Go Chino Radio. And before we talk to business and all of that, how is life? How is Tisha? How are you?
2: Oh, my gosh. That's a beautiful question. Thank you for asking.
0: And when they do, it's just to kind of segue into something else.
2: Yeah, that's not real.
1: That's a trick question.
2: I'm feeling you on this one. Actually, I am finding the joy every single day. Like, joy is a verb, and we got to work on that ish. So I am finding joy. I'm learning so much about myself every single day, and I'm really liking what I'm learning.
0: That is awesome. Yeah. Your interview with Angie Martinez was so great.
2: Oh, thank you.
0: Talking about, you know, the mask coming off. And
2: Angie Martinez is the ish, though. Like, she has a way of, like, what you just did, pulling stuff out of a person without them feeling guarded.
0: Mm-hmm. Yeah.
2: And so she's amazing at her craft.
0: I mean, we just talk a lot about, like, mental health on our show. And
2: thank you.
0: It's just, especially at a time where the world just feels so heavy.
2: It does. And you got to go. Man, every Friday.
1: She lit.
2: Every Friday. I go and it is very important to me. Mental health and all of the things that I'm discovering about myself and trying to navigate trauma and the past and all of these things without feeling angry about it or, you know, just not letting things go, but learning how to navigate so that you know more about yourself. I love that I'm now with somebody who is really a reputable trauma psychologist.
0: Right.
2: Yeah.
0: Well, and it's so tough too, right? When you're always, I feel like we never think about it, but when you're filling everybody else's cup.
2: Yes.
0: And nobody's filling your cup.
2: Mm-hmm. And you don't even, the problem is you don't even ask because you're so used to giving.
0: Yes.
2: You know what I'm saying? But I, you know, I'm really into, you know, finding somebody that's right for you. You know, I really encourage people to do that. And you know, people of color in that particular genre of vocation, like we're a rarity. Right. You know what I'm saying? Like African American, even males, Latino males who are psychologists, and you find some that are super reputable. They're like unicorns. So when you find them, you're like,
1: yeah, hard to find.
0: We have the legend, Tisha Campbell, hanging out on Tito Goshino Radio. Yeah. We talked about a lot. We'll share more with you next.
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0: right, we're talking to Tisha Campbell, yes, Gina Martin. We know who she is, man. Mm-hmm. I mean, I just, the conversation was so dope, and it all like kicked off, and the reason she was in the building was because we were talking about her stand-up comedy journey, because yep. she's on the road right now. Shout out to her opener, Hot Topic. This guy is a killer. I mean, his set was phenomenal. But specifically with you, Tisha, like jumping into comedy, the first time you did it, like what were you talking about?
1: It was about me and my kids and then me being single. But that's basically what my whole, you know, yeah. my whole life is about right now.
0: Yeah.
1: You know, my I have an autistic child.
0: Yeah.
1: Mm. Yeah.
0: How old is he?
1: 24.
0: Yeah. So, I mean, he be dancing and the videos, y'all be.
2: Is that the one named after Exhibit? Fun.
1: Yes. Well, he's named after Exhibit's song. So on our way to the ultrasound, Exhibit's ex was playing right? Classic. And so I went to my friend Tashina and I was like, yeah, we were in the car and he was in the womb like this.
2: He ready to come out.
1: We couldn't see his face because he had his ex on, right? And I was like, we should start his name with an X. And Tashina goes, Tashina Arnold, by the way, the one I did the Martin show with.
0: Yeah.
1: So she goes, his name is Zen. I want the name back. I said, you can't have the name back when you say it out loud like that.
0: Mine.
1: So his name is X, and it's after Exhibit's song. Cool. Yeah.
2: Does he know this?
1: Of course. Yes. I told him immediately when I saw him. And he was like, that's so cool. That's so dope. So yeah. He knows.
0: When you first, so like back 2 years ago when the stand-up thing is first happening.
1: Yeah.
0: Do you at any point have a combo with Martin?
1: Yeah, I told him, and he was very excited with me.
0: Yeah.
1: Yeah, he was excited for me. Yeah.
0: You So Crazy was the first comedy special I remember watching.
1: Best?
0: And I mean, it's
1: that
0: forever in my top five. Yeah. God, it's so amazing. Beginning to end.
1: Yeah. It's just,
0: it's one of them
1: He was really proud of me, and you know, he's on the road with a lot of different influencers and other comedians, and so I'm trying to get my set up to the point where I want him to come out and see. That makes me so nervous. Yes, but that would be a dream. Who's actually asking me to come on the road with him and do a couple of dates is Joe Coy.
0: Oh really?
1: Dang. Yes. Oh, and you know, crazy. He does stadiums.
0: Yeah.
1: Right?
0: Yeah.
1: So we're trying to figure out scheduling and everything. Sheesh. But yeah, that's my boy. I love Joe Coy.
0: Yeah, he's on fire.
1: Yeah, he is.
0: So fire. Did you go to SoFi show?
1: I sure did.
0: I'm so jealous, man.
1: It was
0: crazy.
1: Incredible.
0: We talk about so much in this interview. It's about a half hour long, and it's the latest episode of my Is Anyone Listening podcast. So if you want to stream the interview in its entirety, you can do that now. Just wherever you stream your favorite podcast, search for Tino Gochino Is Anyone Listening and stream that thing. Shout out to Tisha Campbell. Coming up next, the biggest relationship green flag for a man. And this is according to a therapist. I will confirm or deny next.

0: right, listen up. The biggest relationship green flag for a man, and this is according to a therapist.
1: The biggest green flag your relationship will thrive from the standpoint of the male brain is that the woman initiates sex just as much, if not more, than he does. Because most women look at a man initiating sex like he's trying to get something physical, which is true to a certain extent. But what they don't see is that men often access their emotions through sex. So while a woman has ready access to her emotions and typically accentuates her emotional connection to a man with sex, aka she wants to feel the emotions and the connection first, a man often needs the sex, the physical closeness, to access his emotions and then be able to catch up to her on that emotional closeness and connection.
0: That's a lie.
2: I was like, just gonna say,
0: this guy's just trying to hook up.
2: I was just gonna say, I don't know where this narrative comes from, like women don't like sex as much as men, or like,
3: oh, it's a thing.
2: This whole,
0: I feel like it's not, you don't see it publicized ever that women initiate it.
3: Yeah.
0: Except for maybe on Love Island.
2: But I feel like if you're in a relationship, I feel like, I don't know, maybe I just feel like I initiate it too. And I feel like when I talk with my friends, they initiate it too. So I don't think when you're in a relationship, it does go back and forth.
3: But I don't think you guys like you guys say, like there's weird ways, there's weird things you guys do to initiate it. Like you just don't, you're not like us, like, yo, babe, you're like, you know, let's get busy tonight, or like, you know, let's get it on tonight.
0: This is kind of interesting, man. For my parents out there, dude, there are certain things that parents say that actually dysregulate your kids. Do Nicasio or Serena say these things to their kids? We'll find out next.

0: Things parents say that accidentally dysregulate their kids and what you should say instead. So I guess according to this like study, a lot of parents tell their kids to calm down. Like if they're wilding out or just, calm down. What you should say is, hey, I'm right here and we can do this together.
1: I don't even say that to myself.
0: The next one says, stop telling your kids, you're fine. That was a thing. If I would do all that as a kid, my mom would always tell me, oh, you're fine. This says what you should say is, this doesn't even make sense. It says, instead of saying you're fine, you should say, that felt really big. Makes sense why you reacted that way. Bro, if I smash my hand in a door, I don't need this. Like, I need you to take me to the doctor and make me feel seen and make it better.
2: This is more when you feel like your kids are crying for no reason. Because, I mean, I do tell my son, too, like, you're fine. And I can't see myself saying that felt really big. Because when I'm telling him you're fine, like, I really, truly feel like you're crying for, like, nothing at all.
0: Sounds like you're defending all of your wrongs right now, if I'm being honest.
3: I didn't tell my son that, but my girl told me that.
0: Which part?
3: That whole that last saying right there. The last one.
0: I'll take your word for it. I don't have time to go back. We'll do one more. Stop crying or I'll give you something to cry about.
1: Oh, I said that the other day.
0: Okay, well, that's wrong. What you're supposed to say in that situation is, I can see you're really hurting and I've got you.
2: No, because I'm picturing like when my son is crying, like usually when he's like playing a video game, he's getting mad at the video game and he's crying. So I'll be like, stop crying or I'm going to take away the game. And then he stops crying. Yeah. It works.
1: I was raised off of this, off of what I do now. So I feel like that's the right thing to do with my kids.
0: I was raised perfect. I turned out perfect. So I'll do what happened to me.
1: Yeah, I don't know. I feel like what you're reading right there, that's all gentle parenting. Like, ain't no one doing that. I mean, some people are doing that, and you see how their kids are going to turn out.
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0: 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Dating in 2026 sucks.
3: Yep.
0: And we're talking all about it on my new Laugh at Love dating podcast. I'll give you a little glimpse into this week's episode next.
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9: So on this week's dating podcast, Laugh at Love, where basically I just trash dating and how horrible it is in 2026, I'm sharing some clips from our interview with Tisha Campbell. Where we were talking about just dating in general, how she said, in her opinion, it kind of sucks right now. And especially for her, it's tough because she feels that everybody she meets, and it was honestly kind of sad, that they just want to say, oh, I'm with Gina, or I was with Gina for Martin. Character. Nobody really understands who Tisha is. And that's actually real when you think about it, because when you're someone that's played all these iconic characters, people almost, that's who they say they want to meet, right?
16: Yeah. Mm-hmm.
9: It's like, even when you think of like Adam Sandler or whatever, you see him as a certain character from whatever your favorite movie is. Oh, that's Big Daddy, or that's whatever, whatever. How do you actually separate the real person from that? And I get it, I don't know, I felt her when she was talking about that. Like, well, I could see, like, it emotionally, you know, messes with her.
20: Yeah, well, I've seen other interviews with like big actors who've done like huge movies like the Twilights and just, you know, Harry Potters or whatever. But even the ones that have like the negative roles where they say like people actually got kind of mean to them based on that role, like where the people can't separate it and it's just like a weird thing.
9: Yeah.
16: I mean, as a guy actor, who cares? Like, it's like, yeah, I am Big Daddy. I am Adam Sandler. Like, oh, I'll be whatever role you want me to be.
9: Things Nicasio's never been called. Big Daddy.
16: That's a lie.
9: Stream the episode now, man. It's out just wherever you stream your favorite podcast. All you got to do is search for Tino Goshino, Laugh at Love.

0: next.
1: All right, so Nicole reached out because she's questioning her Instagram fling. The guy she talks to only talks to her through Instagram. Is that just the way of the world now? We're going to read the DM that she sent and talk all about it. Listener Therapy is next on Tino Cochino Radio.

0: I feel like a ton of people meet on social media these days. That's just kind of what it is, man. But our listener, Nicole, is questioning her Instagram bling. Ooh. Let's have Serena read the DM that Nicole sent us so we can kind of talk about the situation, man. It's Listener Therapy. It's Tino Cochino Radio. Mm-hmm. Go ahead.
1: I met this guy on Instagram a couple of months ago, and we've really hit it off. We've been on 7 dates already, and every time we're together, it's great. We laugh, we have chemistry, and I genuinely feel like this could turn into something. A few weeks ago, I gave him my phone number because I figured we'd eventually move off Instagram. The weird part is, he never has. He still only messages me through Instagram. He never texts me, never calls me, nothing. Every date we've planned has been through DMs. I even know he has my number because I asked him once if he got it and he said, yeah, I saved it. Now I'm starting to wonder why he won't use it. Is he trying to keep me separate from his real life? Does he have a girlfriend? Or am I reading way too much into something that doesn't even matter?
2: Exactly.
0: Nicole, you might be too old for this, man. Okay. People communicate through social media now.
1: I don't know. I think it is kind of weird because it's why doesn't he want you to have his number? I would think the same thing. This is cool. You could send me memes and everything, but you're going to call me every single time on Instagram? How come I can't get a hold of you?
2: This is why beautiful relationships long-term can't happen, because I feel like the girl is always trying to find something before it's I need a red flag so that way I can just, F off. You know what I mean?
0: It's like Love Island, dude. It's like I'm watching one of the latest episodes and these girls say out loud, I know that things are wrong and it's been bad this entire time. And this person standing in front of me is the ideal man that I need. But I'm going to stay with Sincere. But I'm going to stay with Casey. Said this is who you need to be with.
1: Most of those guys are doing some shady stuff.
0: Shady stuff. They're all making out with everybody. This show is for...
1: So then it proves that this man could be shady on his Instagram.
0: We're going to take it to the phones. We're going to see what you think about it. Is Nicole overreacting and she just needs to chill out? Or does she have reasoning to feel some type of way that the guy she's dating only communicates with her via Instagram? We'll talk to Chris and get his thoughts on it next.
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1: Okay.
0: Celebrity gossip. Today we're talking about the fact that Young Miami and her Spin That Challenge helped catch two criminals.
1: Wow.
2: Crazy.
0: We'll talk all about it next.

0: Young Miami got one, man. Dude, when she came out at the BET Awards, man, she damn near got standing ovation.
1: That's crazy.
0: That song playing. And then Mojo Brooks, I just saw him in concert. Yep. The comedy show, he killed it. He comes out to that song, crowd goes nuts. She's on fire, man. And apparently the challenge that accompanies the song helped catch to, what they do? Were they robbers or?
2: Yes, they stole more than $7,000 in Louis Vuitton purses.
0: That sounds like one purse, almost.
3: I was just kidding. So yeah. One and a half.
0: No babies or what happened? How? I don't understand. Like, they posted that they stole them? Or?
2: Yeah, so there's surveillance video of these two women distracting the sales associate. They left with the purses. And then these dummies posted the bags with that song playing in the background. So they basically did the challenge with the bags, and police caught them.
0: People are so dumb. I mean, I feel like, were they younger?
2: No, because it was a mother and daughter.
0: Oh, interesting. That's nuts. I feel like people these days brag about the crimes they commit. Yeah. I mean, you see, it's how so many people get caught. And it's just like, what are you doing? Like, you're the worst criminal ever. If you got away with it, shut up.
2: And one of them just got out of prison.
3: Oh, my God. She's going back for the long one.
0: That's crazy, dude. Listen, I want to talk about my dating podcast. I just dropped a new episode, and I found this breakdown of why social media is basically just going to kill dating. And I agree with every single thing on this. We're going to talk about it next.

0: sorry. Social media is going to keep a lot of people single in 2026 and beyond. And this is why. It is creating unrealistic expectations while convincing people that those expectations are normal. People are comparing real men and women to curated highlights and then wondering why nobody measures up.
1: Wow. No, I agree. It goes with, like, people only post the good stuff, or like you see these social influencers and they're on all these trips and their man's buying them these bags, and it's like, but that's not every day. Like, that's not realistic.
2: No, for you.
0: This says, well, see, and I talk about that on the podcast this week. I'm only going to give you a couple of these, but there's a full list and I break it down, and you can go streaming now on the Laugh and Love podcast. But I talk about that. I was in a relationship before where I treated this girl like, bro, you thought I was a rapper. I would, everything, bags, trips. In 1 year, the amount of money that was spent in this relationship, when I look back, is wild. And it didn't mean anything. So even you can still give all these things to somebody, yeah, and it's still not enough.
2: It's crazy how they're getting it, though. It's just like, yo, like, there's a time to where the guy is probably like, you know, like, damn, like, what am I doing?
0: And then I'm like, yo, can you order pizza tonight? It's like, oh, wow, so we're getting cheap now? And I'm like, oh, my God, just buy me a slice.
1: Also, I feel like, that's a sign, though. Like, you could spoil your girl, but if she's not appreciative and you're seeing those signs, then stop buying her the bags.
2: Was a piece of Little Caesars?
0: No, she didn't buy it. I bought it. I folded. I was like, okay, you're right, baby, you're right. No, I got it. I'll give you one more. It says, too many people are dating content instead of character. I mean, that's so good, right?
2: Yeah.
0: A person can look wealthy online, but actually be drowning in debt. They can post relationship advice and have a terrible relationship. They can look happy, successful, and desirable, while their actual life tells a different story. This thing is so real. There's a bunch of them, man. So wherever you stream your favorite podcast, if you want to dive into it, it's a really good episode. I even got some clips from my interview with Tisha Campbell, a.k.a. Gina from Martin, talking about how people just want to date Gina and not Tisha. And it's a really good episode. So wherever you stream your favorite podcast, just search for Tino Cochino, Laugh at Love. Coming up next, we're talking about the California law that was just passed banning streaming services from making ads louder than shows. And this all kicks off today, actually. We'll talk about it next.
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16: Starting today, California's SB 576 officially takes effect, making it illegal for streaming platforms to play ads that are noticeably louder than the shows, movies, or video content that they accompany. Streaming platforms must normalize audio levels so that commercials do not exceed the average volume of the programming they interrupt. I mean, I've noticed this before, but it was never a thing. Like,
17: you noticed that?
16: This needs to be a law.
17: I thought my sound system was messed up.
16: No, I've always thought that. I mean, I never thought, like, we've got to fix this. Yeah. I just always thought, like, in my mind, I know how programming works. Because, like, you're hearing us talk right now. Mm-hmm. And then we're going to play a song. And that song's processed differently than how our voice is processed. So it's going to sound different. So in my mind, I'm just like, that's just how it's normal set up.
18: Yeah. I mean, I thought it was annoying. But the same, I never was like, oh, this is a big issue. But it would make me mad, especially if I had, like, my daughter asleep, and then all of a sudden the commercials come on and it's like, like screaming in the house. I'm like, ah, where's the remote?
16: Love Maybe it. You'll relate to this. It says that the bill was all brought up by State Senator Thomas Umberg, who was inspired to write the legislation after blaring streaming commercials woke up one of the staffer's sleeping babies.
18: Oh, wow. Yes, that's exactly
16: what That's weird, right? It says industry groups like the Motion Picture Association and the Streaming Innovation Alliance opposed the bill during legislative process, expressing concern over the technical logistics of regulating server-side ad insertions across a wide variety of public playback devices. What does any of that even mean?
17: Yeah, I don't know. But I mean,
16: it's big words.
17: Yeah, I understand commercials make money. Like, that's what, you know, that's what brings in the bread. But has there ever been a commercial to where you're like, oh man, I love that commercial. You know, I'm going to go and get that. For me, I never.
16: I don't know. I feel like commercials are more so just for branding, just so you get it, like stuff. Like I know, like every insurance commercial, I know we are farmers. Liberty. Like, I know all the, those are great. I feel like it's great branding.
18: And something with the insurance commercials, I don't know like what the marketing is, but both of my kids, like they loved like the insurance commercials. Like they would stop in their tracks and just watch them.
16: So weird. I don't know. Crazy. There's got to be actual like science behind that of why they shoot them the way they shoot them and make the certain jingles that they make.
17: Hidden messages.
16: Yeah, I guess. Listen, man, we got a lot more Tino Cochino Radio coming up. If I were you, I would hang out because we got a good show. Woo.

0: We are playing, honest to God, the easiest game in the world, man. If you're into pop culture and trivia, this could be your thing. You could win. All you got to do is pay attention. This is going to be your question today.
1: Who was the first celebrity to earn a star on the Hollywood Walk of Fame? Is it A, Mickey Mouse, B, Elvis, or C, Morgan Freeman?
0: So Marla is on the line. She claims to know the correct answer. So we'll play the game next on Tino Cochino Radio. Let's see if she's smarter than Nicasio or not.

0: Young Miami got one, man. Dude, when she came out at the BET Awards, man, she damn near got standing ovation.
1: That's crazy.
0: That song playing. And then Mojo Brooks, I just saw him in concert. Yep. The comedy show, he killed it. He comes out to that song. Mm-hmm. Crowd goes nuts. She's on fire, man. And apparently the challenge that accompanies the song helped catch to what they do. Were they robbers or?
2: Yes, they stole more than $7,000 in Louis Vuitton purses.
0: That sounds like one purse, yeah, almost.
3: I was just kidding. So yeah. One and a half.
0: No babies or what happened? How? I don't understand. Like they posted that they stole them? Or?
2: Yeah, so there's surveillance video of these two women distracting the sales associate. They left with the purses. And then these dummies posted the bags with that song playing in the background. So they basically did the challenge with the bags and police caught them.
0: People are so dumb. I mean, I feel like, were they younger?
2: No, because it was a mother and daughter.
0: Oh, interesting.
3: That's
0: nuts. I feel like people these days brag about the crimes they commit.
1: Yeah.
0: I mean, you see, that's how so many people get caught. And it's just like, what are you doing? Like, you're the worst criminal ever. If you got away with it, shut up.
2: And one of them just got out of prison.
3: Oh, my God. She's going back for the long one.
0: That's crazy, dude. Listen, I want to talk about my dating podcast. I just dropped a new episode, and I found this breakdown of why social media is basically just going to kill dating. And I agree with every single thing on this. We're going to talk about it next.

0: All right, social media is going to keep a lot of people single in 2026 and beyond, and this is why. It is creating unrealistic expectations while convincing people that those expectations are normal. People are comparing real men and women to curated highlights and then wondering why nobody measures up.
1: Wow. No, I agree. It goes with, like, people only post the good stuff, or, like, you see these social influencers and they're on all these trips and their man's buying them these bags, and it's like, but that's not every day. Like, that's not realistic.
2: No, for you.
0: This says, well, see, and I talk about that on the podcast this week. I'm only going to give you a couple of these, but there's a full list and I break it down, and you can go stream it now on the Laugh and Love podcast, but I talk about that. I was in a relationship before where I treated this girl like, bro, you thought I was a rapper. I would, everything, bags, trips. In 1 year, the amount of money that was spent in this relationship, when I look back, is wild. And it didn't mean anything. So even you can still give all these things to somebody, yeah, and it's still not enough.
2: It's crazy how they're getting it, though. It's just like, yo, like, there's a time to where the guy is probably like, you know, like, damn, like, what am I doing?
0: And then I'm like, yo, can you order pizza tonight? It's like, oh, wow, so we're getting cheap now? And I'm like, oh, my God, just buy me a slice.
1: Also, I feel like, that's a sign, though. Like, you could spoil your girl, but if she's not appreciative and you're seeing those signs, then stop buying her the bags.
2: Was a piece of Little Caesars?
0: No, she didn't buy it. I bought it. I folded. I was like, okay, you're right, baby, you're right. No, I got it. I'll give you one more. It says, too many people are dating content instead of character. I mean, that's so good, right?
2: Yeah.
0: A person can look wealthy online, but actually be drowning in debt. They can post relationship advice and have a terrible relationship. They can look happy, successful, and desirable while their actual life tells a different story. This thing is so real. There's a bunch of them, man. So wherever you stream your favorite podcast, if you want to dive into it, it's a really good episode. I even got some clips from my interview with Tisha Campbell, a.k.a. Gina from Martin, talking about how people just want to date Gina and not Tisha. And it's a really good episode. So wherever you stream your favorite podcast, just search for Tino Cochino, Laugh at Love. Coming up next, we're talking about the California law that was just passed banning streaming services from making ads louder than shows. And this all kicks off today, actually. We'll talk about it next.
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15: Before we get out of here, I definitely want to talk about this. California's SB 576 officially takes effect, making it illegal for streaming platforms to play ads that are noticeably louder than the shows, movies, or video content that they accompany. Streaming platforms must normalize audio levels so that commercials do not exceed the average volume of the programming they interrupt. I mean, I've noticed this before, but it was never a thing. Like,
16: you noticed that?
15: This needs to be a law.
16: I thought my sound system was messed up.
15: No, I've always thought that. I mean, I never thought, like, we've got to fix this. Yeah. I just always thought, like, in my mind, I know how programming works. Because, like, you're hearing us talk right now. Mm-hmm. And then we're going to play a song. And that song's processed differently than how our voice is processed. So it's going to sound different. So in my mind, I'm just like, that's just how it's normal set up.
17: Yeah. I mean, I thought it was annoying. But the same, I never was like, oh, this is a big issue. But it would make me mad, especially if I had, like, my daughter asleep. And then all of a sudden, the commercials come on. And it's like, like screaming in the house. I'm like, where's the remote?
15: Maybe you'll relate to this. It says that the bill was all brought up by State Senator Thomas Umberg, who was inspired to write the legislation after blaring streaming commercials woke up one of the staffer's sleeping babies.
17: Oh, wow. Yes, that's exactly
15: what. That's weird, right? It says industry groups like the Motion Picture Association and the Streaming Innovation Alliance opposed the bill during legislative process, expressing concern over the technical logistics of regulating server-side ad insertions across a wide variety of public playback devices. What does any of that even mean?
16: Yeah, I don't know. But I mean,
15: big words.
16: Yeah, I understand commercials make money. Like, that's what, you know, that's what brings in the bread. But has there ever been a commercial to where you're like, oh man, I love that commercial. You know, I'm going to go and get that. For me, I never.
15: I don't know. I feel like commercials are more so just for branding, just so you get it. I know, like every insurance commercial, I know we are farmers. Brum, brum, bum, bum, bum, bum. Liberty, liberty, liberty, liberty.
16: Oh,
15: I know all the, those are great. I feel like it's great branding.
17: And something with the insurance commercials, I don't know like what the marketing is, but both of my kids, like they loved like the insurance commercials. Like they would stop in their tracks and just watch them.
15: So weird. I don't know. Crazy. There's got to be actual like science behind that of why they shoot them the way they shoot them and make the certain jingles that they make.
16: Hidden messages.
15: Yeah, I guess. It's Tino Cochino Radio.
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0: All right, let's see if any of us fall into these categories. Five types of people who almost always become successful. What is the first type?
1: The person who learns from everyone they meet. No ego, no assumptions, just genuine curiosity.
0: I've always been told you're always learning either what to do or what not to do.
2: True.
1: Mm-hmm.
0: That's big. Number two.
1: The person who keeps moving forward after failure. Public setbacks do not stop them.
0: Yeah, no, that's a win. I mean, it goes back to my tattoo. I always talk about learn, don't lose. We're going to have times where we fall, but mm-hmm. you either stay down or you get back up and keep it moving. That's just what it is.
1: Yeah, and then if you are in the situation again, like, you know how to handle it and navigate because you learned about it already.
2: I saw this thing. It said, don't get in your feelings. Ain't no money in there.
0: Oh, damn.
2: It's crazy.
0: Number three.
1: The person who believes in themselves before others do. No support, no recognition, no guarantees.
0: You have to believe in you before anybody else will believe in you. If you can't believe in you, why should they believe in you?
1: Exactly.
0: Number four.
1: The person who chooses long-term rewards over short-term comfort. They're willing to sacrifice temporary pleasure for future success.
0: Let's close it out. Number five. There are types of people who almost always become successful. This is the fifth type.
1: The person who starts before feeling ready. They do not wait for perfect timing or perfect conditions.
0: There it is. I like that list. Hopefully some of it resonates with you. And if not, maybe you learn something from it. You can apply it to your day-to-day, man. Positive vibes your way. Coming up next, I want to talk to you about my dating podcast. I don't even know how I started talking about it, but basically, I've realized that club culture is no longer a thing.
2: Oh, like and going to the club and dancing?
0: Yeah, like we used to actually go out, like, with the intent of meeting someone, and maybe it's gonna, like, I'll explain it next. It was I was down memory lane.

0: it's weird to think that like Gen Z and like the youth, they don't even understand club culture.
1: No. Mm-hmm.
0: Like actually going out with the intent to have a good time. And I started talking about just going out in general on this week's episode of my dating podcast, Laugh at Love, because we were talking about just dates and how like you can't really do a club date anymore. Like now people go to the episode this week, I called it Dirty Flip Flops and Cargos, because that's pretty much what everyone wears when they go out now. No one dresses up. Back in the day when you were going to go out to a club, sometimes ladies just wanted to have girls night. Mm-hmm. But even if that was the case, they got dolled up. It's like, yo, mm-hmm. we're getting ready tonight. We got girls night, ladies. Let's have fun. You do some pre-drinks at the house, get ready, and you go out.
2: Yes.
0: And a lot of the times, girls and guys, yeah. we were like, yo, let's go out tonight. We're going to dance, meet some people, and see what it is. And so guys would go out. You'd see the girls out doing their thing. The guys would have to approach the girl. Hey, what's up? The how you thing. Doing? And you know, you would have to actually flirt and hit on them. Yeah. But sometimes you got rejected. Time. And now people either just want to drink White Claws at home or go to some trashy bar.
1: Yeah.
0: And there's no dressing up at all. It's just, everyone's in flip-flops and cargos. Like I said, yeah. it's so weird that it's not a thing.
2: I don't know, because no one's really, I mean, it's a good thing, but the younger generations aren't drinking like, as much. Yeah.
1: My little brother, bro, he has like no, what am I trying to say? Like, he doesn't care for a club at all, bro.
0: Yeah, yeah.
1: No bar, nothing. Like, he don't care about any of that. Like, he'd rather be like a foodie and like, you know, try different food spots and like, just go to like different like things. And
0: I
1: like,
0: get that, bro, but that's the problem too. Everyone that wants to like do food reviews, I don't just watch every stranger chew on Instagram. Like, bro, just go. I don't know. It's a weird world, man. Go listen to the episode. It's streaming now wherever you listen to your favorite podcast. Just search for Tino Gochino, Laugh at Love. Coming up next, rapper Young Thug called out streamer / producer Playboy Max for basically getting a vasectomy at 23 years old.
1: Dang.
0: We'll talk more about it next.
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4: Team France is headed to the round of 16. 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

0: Rapper Young Thug called out streamer producer Playboy Max because he got a vasectomy at 23 years old and he doesn't have any kids, right?
1: No.
0: Okay, let's listen.
2: But you know, I got a vasectomy though.
1: What?
2: I'm not gonna lie, I slipped up and I was just like, no more. You think that's stupid?
3: Yeah. But yeah, that's stupid.
2: Oh my.
3: Damn. You got a vasectomy before kids, that's stupid. So like right
2: Slam
3: now,
2: God right, forbid, Chad.
3: If you were to die right now, you think God gonna let you in? Like,
2: you think?
3: No. All this what we doing is cool. He put you here to create.
0: Okay, so Young Thug thinks I'm going to hell. That's fun.
4: Okay.
0: Serena, what are your thoughts? 23 years old, too young to get a vasectomy if this man knows he doesn't want kids?
4: I would say at 23, yes. I mean, just use protection or I don't know. Don't they have like a men's birth control or something coming out soon?
0: I wish.
4: Just because I do think 23, like, yeah, it's still young. I think for you, Tino, like, it's fine. Like, you lived life. Like, yeah.
1: But you know.
0: But yeah, like, I'm about to be 40. I know at this point whether or not I want that.
4: Mm-hmm.
0: Yeah. I get that. Okay. Nicasio?
1: Yeah, I mean, I don't know. I just...
0: Awesome. Thanks, man.
1: Have kids.
0: We got more coming up next. Tino Cucino Radio.

0: Good morning, Wobble to Four, the Valley's Party Station. Hey there, it's DJ Loops. On the way this hour, I got your details on how you could win some dinero with America Turning 250. But first, take it back, Busta Rhymes, Mariah Carey. I know what you want. Wild.
1: Yeah.

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0: We have a listener that basically feels like her husband, he needs to do more than just be a provider. 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

voices in my head go, voices in my head go, voices in my head go, voices in my head go, voices in my head go, voices in my voices in my voices in my voices in my voices voices voices voices. 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

0: We have a listener that basically feels like her husband, he needs to do more than just be a provider. He needs to do more than just be loyal. He needs to be there for her emotionally.
1: Mm-hmm. I'm kind of going through the same thing, so I can understand where she's coming from.
2: 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You just accept their flaws, and this is a flaw that this person has. Ma'am, you got to accept it.
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1: You accept it, but you got to work on it. You can't just go in and say, well, I'm broken, but I'm just
0: going to
1: stay broken.
0: It's like going to the gym, uh-huh, and you just look at your phone the whole time and you don't work out. Nicasio.
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X-Men 97, it's on its second season. Over on Netflix, Enola Holmes 3 and Worst Neighbor Ever. That's what's on your watch list for tonight. Wild. 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

0: 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Trip. 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

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It's Jay-Z on the radio. Aquí anda Valle. ¿Cómo estamos? Disfrutando de la música. And by the way, how about this? Interested in beauty industry or friends at a salon and spa institute in Brownsville are now forming classes every Tuesday, and you can attend either in the morning or afternoon. 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

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That's right, at the Bird Ogden Arena. Now, all you have to do is, for this epic show, stop by any Cricket Wireless location around the valley. Take a selfie, okay, with any employee. Upload it to our picture Facebook on Instagram and hashtag it Wild Cricket Tickets. And that's how easy you can win esos boletos para que vayas a ver a

0: We have a listener that basically feels like her husband, he needs to do more than just be a provider. He needs to do more than just be loyal. He needs to be there for her emotionally.
1: Mm-hmm. 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
3: Oh, gosh.
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0: It's like going to the gym and you just look at your phone the whole time and you don't work out. 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

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It's JV on the radio contigo hasta las 7 de la tarde. And yes, getting ready to crank out $2,500 a las 5 de la tarde. 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

party station. It's Jay-Z on the radio, saludándote. Yep, it's the biggest 4th of July, and it's back. It's Heart in the Paint. 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

Frisk It On con Juan Moto for the Valley's Pretty Station. Vámonos con más de tus favoritas, Heart in the Paint, Hidalgo, Texas, going down this Friday, July 3rd with Dylan Francis. You want to be there? Got your free tickets on the way.

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